0: guess maybe some little problems could arise.
1: Well, there are always a few.
0: I mean, if anything happened and we couldn't be friends the way we are now, that would really be bad.
1: Devastating.
0: Because this is very good.
1: And that would be good.
0: That would be good, too. The idea is to combine this and

0: What if we did?
1: What if?
0: Is that like the end of the world or something?
1: Certainly not.
0: Why shouldn't we be able to do that once in a while if we want to?
1: I know!
0: I mean, really, what is the big deal? We go in there, we're in there for a while.

I dedicate this record, The Carnival, to all you brothers taking long trips down south, Virginia, Baltimore, all around the world, and your girl gets this message that you ain't coming back. She's sitting back in a room, the lights is off, she's crying, and then my voice comes in, pow, in the middle of the night, and this is what I told her for you.

0: A lot of loose ends, a lot of people that I wish I knew then. Friends beckon every second you spend. Went in the pen, every letter you send. I got a lot of love, a lot of loose ends. A lot of people that I wish I knew then. Friends beckon every second you spend. Went in the pen, every letter you send.
1: Yo, I've been listening to dreamy days. I'm in disarray. I realize it's everybody else who's still astray. I feel

Imagine all the friends you see most. Each one you're pegging up ways, depending on you putting pen to the page. And so you break it down, checking they're paid. Another day your heart breaking, you were sent to the stage. You feel that same rage. Watch the crowd, watch the stage thinking shit. Rather in the crowd with your mates drinking. Misbehaviors, catch another dame winking. You feel ashamed, guzzled Jaegers, your brain sinking. You think it's deep, don't think it's depression. A misspent adolescence, but all this time, times of the essence. You would never learn from your lessons, you're stuck in that same quintessence. Heartbreak, one in the same. Days change, but you're stuck in a game. It's like she's telling you you're young enough to be your uni. Somehow the one who sees through me.

0: Yo, man.
1: Yo.
0: Open up, man.
1: Yo, what do you want, man?
0: My girl just caught me.
1: You made her catch you?
0: I don't know how I let this happen.
1: With who?
0: The girl next door, you know?
1: Man.
0: I don't know what to do.
1: Say it wasn't you.

0: Op 1000.
1: But I don't understand. Why?
0: 384.
1: She's burning me to hold on to this. I know this is something I gotta do. But that don't mean I want to. What I'm trying to say is that

0: get duets. Oh. 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
1: Hey, Birdman.
0: Ladies and gentlemen.
2: Ja, als je dit hoort, dan weet je dus dat Jazzy fame heeft geproduceerd. Hij opent altijd met deze tagline. En dat komt door deze legend, James Brown.
3: Ladies and gentlemen, it's star time.
4: Ah.
3: One of the most delightful of all time.
4: Wow. Da-da-da.
3: James Brown, the JBs. The JBs.
4: Wow.
3: And James Brown was very intentional about who he was and how he was presented.
4: Mm.
3: And you could have your show, American Bandstand, or whatever, you say James Brown.
4: Yeah.
3: But after that, they would reintroduce. He had his own person introducing him.
4: Wow.
3: And I was like, I'm going to be that guy right there.
2: Ja, dan weet je gelijk wie deze banger op nummer 375 heeft geproduceerd. 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Missy Elliott en Ciara.

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So far, I hope you like rap songs. Bonita Apple Bum.